0: do. It's Ben and Liam in the morning.
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0: Yes, it is, Will and Woody. 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Hey, 131065 or text us 0429 131065 with a nickname that you hate.
1: Friend of mine, Ange, good friend of ours. I once played tennis with her, and as she did a forehand, she passed wind. Oh, it happens. It happens. Anyway.
0: Put a bit of extra effort in. Really, it's good to see how serious she was taking.
1: Her, and as she did a forehand, she passed wind. Oh, it happens. It happens. Anyway.
0: Put a bit of extra effort in.

0: David Kiss.
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2: 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It's a beautiful day. Come out and play.
0: It's Ben and Liam in the morning.
2: It's beautiful. Yes.
3: Good morning, Australia. Thanks for hanging out with us bright and early on your Saturday morning.
4: Yeah, up next, we're going to ask on 13 1065. They called me crazy, but...
3: There's a crazy story from here in Australia about, I'm going to spoil the story, but it involves someone calling the police and the police just saying, you're crazy. Turns out, though, what they were saying was true.
4: They weren't crazy, guys.
3: Wild story. We'll fill you in.